Okay, here's a song in keeping with the post-Halloween frenzy. Yeah.

Oh, I knew you were going to announce it.

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I'd like to introduce you to the members of our rocking teenage combo tonight. This is Vince Colaiuta on drums. Arthur Barrow on bass. Tommy Mars on keyboards. Mike Willis on guitar and vocals. Denny Wally on guitar and vocals. Peter Wolf on keyboards. And Ed Mann on percussion. Okay, now sit back and relax and enjoy the program. The name of this song is Dancing Fool. 1, 2, 3, 4.

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Now, everyone in a place like Chicago, it's probably very hard to break away from the traditional bounds of, well, the normal regulations of society. In other words, ladies and gentlemen of Chicago, you people gotta be really cool all the time. 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Here we go.

0: And the way I've got it figured out, ladies and gentlemen of Chicago, is that we're going to get along really good tonight, because that was the first test. That's the first time in a show that actually requires audience participation. And if you're willing to go that far, why, there's no telling what you'll do by the end of the show. I'm so glad that people are in a good mood tonight. The next thing we're going to do, and this is, you know, a lot of the really big groups do this. About this point in the show, wait a minute, hey, watch this. A lot of the really big groups, in the middle of the show, they have the romantic part, you know? This is usually, when it's an English group, it's the part where the guy who's been playing fuzz tone all night gets out the acoustical guitar and shows you his three-fingered chords. We're not English, don't get us wrong, we're not English. Not a speck of English blood anywhere on the stage. But look here, Chicago, don't hold it against us. I know that any moment an important English group will be coming in to entertain you. You see, really, who gives a rat's ass? Especially the rat's asses that are upstairs in the dressing room. which reminds me, Ed, did you find anything?
1: Saving
0: them
1: for after the show, if anybody's interested.
0: See, Ed, yeah. Want some folklore, ladies and gentlemen, this is Ed. He's a very nice person. He's a little weird, though. Last time we were here at this theater, he went to one of the upstairs dressing rooms and swore that he saw rodents. Well, this excited him to the point that this year, when we came back to the same theater, he was looking forward to it so much, he's promised that if he catches one upstairs, he's gonna take it home and fuck it. Let's wish him a lot of luck. Because, you know, one thing about fucking a rat, you always know it's gonna be tight, don't you? Which brings us back to our main topic of conversation, one of the important things that has to be dealt with in contemporary society, and that is the quality of American life itself. Hey, let's get realistic about this, ladies and gentlemen. If there's one thing that's messing up this whole country, it's the love song. Now, some of you might not think so, because Chicago, in my opinion, has always been a very romantic kind of a city. That's for sure. But it's these songs. I'm telling you, ladies and gentlemen, the things that some of these rock and roll musicians want to put on these records, why, it's just disgusting. You know, love is okay, it's really okay, you know? But there's better stuff than that. The way these people, I mean, these really sensitive rock artists are talking to you about love in these songs, why, they should be ashamed of themselves. Because you know what they're doing? In the words of the immortal Jeff Simmons, these people are featuring their hurt. Now, when a person features his hurt, that is about the worst thing that you can do. I mean, if you really want to be a cool guy, you never want to feature your hurt, do you? Now, these people, I'm not cool. Look at me. Listen, these people are fucked up. Now, I'm gonna spend all night standing out here talking to you, because after all, this is a political gathering. But let's face one grim reality. Love songs stink, and we had to do something about it. So we put together a song. That this is our song for the romantic part of the program. We hope that each and every one of you here who is romantically inclined will listen carefully to the words of these verses and draw your own conclusions. The name of this song is "I Have Been in You." 1, 2, 3. 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

0: This is the really cool part of the show. 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We call this part Audience Participation 2. Now, you're going to face a training for this. Here's what you gotta do. In a moment, we're going to dispose, and I do mean dispose, of the fur trapper.
1: Yeah.
0: You're gonna help with this activity. All you do is stand up. 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

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Michael Merrill on bass. Patrick O'Hearn on bass. Tom Myers on keyboards. Lenny Wally on guitar. Peter Wolf on keyboards. Ed Mann on percussion. I'm your resident buffoon, and my name is Frank.

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Yeah, the spoon.

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0: bit. 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I know. It takes a little time. Alright, bring the band on down behind your boys. Let's have a little question and answer time. How many of you have never seen this show before? Hey. How many of you people have seen the shows last year? Alright. Well, that's really, it's nice. It's nice to see that some people are coming here for the first time. Oh, another mask, hey. I'll save this for Halloween. Okay. One of the things that I like best about playing in New York is this particular place, because it has a stage that is conducive to, how you say in the trade, audience participation. Now, if there's one thing that I really like, it's audience participation. Now listen. I gotta figure out something that I can, you think we should have another dance contest tonight? Oh, hey. You need your personal dance contest. Well, let's see. Alright, I'll tell you what we're going to do. There's a guy who really wants to be in the dance contest in our video, right? Hey. Okay, wait a minute, what's your name? Hey, what's your name?
1: Butch.
0: All right, the dynamic Butch. Here's a girl that wants to dance with Butch. What's your name?
2: Lena,
0: meet Butch. Okay, Lena and Butch, couple number one. Okay, let's see. That guy there with his, that one there with a t-shirt on. No, the other one, this one. No, wait a minute. Wait, well, you're very nice though. Would you like to come over here? Okay, but you can behave yourself? You sure you can behave yourself? Okay, what's your name? All right, now wait. Stop. We have plenty of... Now wait. One moment, please. Alright, now wait. Just a moment, please. I know. Now look. Okay, I would like to have a dance contest, but it is going to be carried out in an orderly fashion. Get the picture? Right. Now, we have enough guys. We need some girls to dance with the guys.

0: Okay, let's see. Do we have any girls over here? You in the blue, come up here. We have enough guys. What's your name? Okay, Melissa. Name your poison, Melissa. Any one of these lovely fellas. Now look, here's the rules of... Alright, here's the rules of the... No, I don't dance. I just stand around talking to the microphone. Now wait a... Alright, but look. Your area... Hey, wait a minute, Butch. Your area for dancing is right in here, okay? This is by invitation only, by the way. Okay. There's one right there. What's your name?
1: James, just not I've been waiting all night.
0: Okay. Alright. Speedy, this is Speedy.
1: Ugliness! Ugliness!
0: Alright, wait a minute. Wait a minute, I have an important message to deliver to all the cute people all over the world. If you're out there and you're cute, maybe you're beautiful, I just want to tell you something. There's more of us ugly motherfuckers than you are. Yeah. Alright, now you... He wants to get his girlfriend, go get your girlfriend. Now, this is... What? What? Alright. You can be as queer as you want to be, because this is New York. Alright, do we have an equal number of guys and gals? Alright, now wait. Let's see. Choose your partner. What's your name, by the way?
2: Marilyn.
0: You want to dance? You want to come up here? Leave my body alone, please. Alright, okay. Yeah, please. Yeah. Hi. Good to see you. Alright, now look. Here's what we're going to do. Alright. They'll be matched. I'll save them for later. Right. This man is trying desperately to let everybody know that he's not a queer. He's not queer, he's not worse. Alright, and now, you are going to dance. Like you've never danced before. Right. Move back, please. Alright, the name of this song is The Black Page, number 2. You ready?

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Thank you.

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What is this? Oh, Fake Brains. The Fake Brain Bank. I'll put this over here by my pet pumpkin.

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What about that time, people? A bird clapper who was skipping from the commercial. And the unmedicated audacity to jump up the happening room. And it started in the whipping on my favorite baby seal. 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That's right, everybody. 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

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And then I proceeded to rub it all into his beady little eyes with a vigorous circular motion hitherto unknown to the citizens of New York. But doesn't it take the place of the much-heard mythology that it was in the motion of the

Here's the key part of the song. Some more audience participation for you. Everybody stand up. Stand up, stand up. God, stand up. Stand up, stand up. Now watch me now. You're going to do what I do. Now you pounce. You pounce again. Jump up and down the chest of Red Googly Moogly, you're going to enter the fur trapper. Now, do you think you can handle that? The hard part is the little fast ones, you know what I mean? So, you know, if this is going to be tough on you, you know, the chicken chip ones, just go ahead and sit down now because you'll be embarrassed. But the rest of you guys, let's try it. Let's take care of the fur trapper once and for all. Now, you pounce. You pounce again. Jump up and down the chest up. Great googly moogly, you can sit down now. Thank you. Well, the fur trapper, he was really messed up. You know, thousands and thousands of people from New York and also from other places who came to this show had jumped all over his body. And you know what he said? Well, he started looking around, you know, he was having a lot of trouble. He started looking around, and he kept looking around, and he kept looking around, and all of a sudden he said,

something in my right eye. He took a dog to his stomach and he stuffed it in my other eye. And the husky wee wee, I mean the donkey wee wee, has blinded me. Yo, and I can't see temporarily. Well, it was at that time that the fur trapper remembered the ancient Eskimo legend, wherein it is written on whatever it is that they write it on up there, that if anything bad ever happens to your eyes as the result of some sort of a conflict with an audience in New York at the Palladium, the only way that you can get it fixed up is to go trudging across the tundra, mile after mile, trudging across the tundra, right down to the parish of St. Alfonso. St. Alfonso, even Joey Psychotic knows that St. Alfonso is the patron saint of the smelt fishermen of Portuguese extraction. And here to play the saint's own very personal, exuberated little motif is Ed Mann. Got your costume on? Okay, you ready? Take it away, Ed.

Hardy, Patty, Tommy, Denny, Petey, Eddie, and Frankie say thanks for coming to the show, New York.

0: Okay, now look. Let me explain something to you. Let me explain this to you. Just save the frenzy for the English groups. Hold it just a second. Listen. Here's my plan. Ordinarily, you know, we've played in New York so many times, and we do the same encore all the time. Now, some of you people hate this song, and some of you people want to hear it. For those of you who hate it, sorry. We're going to do it for the ones who like it, but we'll give you something else to go along with it. The song in question. Here, come here. Okay. What's your name?
1: Michelle.
0: All right, Michelle. Where's your friend? Okay, bring your friend up here. Okay. What's your name?
1: Alice.
0: Michelle and Alice are going to be my assistants for this song. Now, you know the part here. Just stand right there. I'll join you momentarily, okay? The name of this song is Dynamo Hum. 1, 2, 3, 4.
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Hi, everybody. Welcome to the show featuring Denny Wally on slide guitar. On guitar and vocals. Tommy Mars on keyboards. Ed Mann on percussion. Peter Wolf on keyboards. Zeke Gobo on drums. Vince Colliott on drums. 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Arthur Barrow on bass. And Sophia Warren on guitar. Good God.

0: What would you do?
1: Well, if she were my daughter,
0: I'd... What would you do, Frankie?
1: If she were my daughter, I'd...
2: What would you do, Frankie, huh?
1: Hey, in the great tradition of your country, I would...

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1: Look at the water segment!
0: On the corner! 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
1: Oh, my friend, that should show you, that should show you, that should show you and you.

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Ladies and gentlemen, I want to introduce you to everybody. Ike Willis on guitar and Dizzy Spells. Tommy Mars on keyboards. Steve Vai on Stratocaster and slightly purple hair. Cookie the Sniffer, Kaliuta on drums. Arthur Barrow on bass. Bob Harris on keyboards. Ray White on guitar and vocals.

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From the cesspools of excitement where tomorrow is...

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dope paraphernalia. 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

0: new order of secret tests. 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
1: Hello.
0: For the jury folks that you are

Jesus.

This show contains Zoot Lures, City of Tiny Lights, You Are What You Is, Mud Club, The Big Shall Inherit Nothing, Ship Arriving Too Late to Save a Drowning Witch, Black Page, Brown Moses, He's So Gay, Bobby Brown Goes Down, Keep It Greasy, Tinsel Time Rebellion, Trouble Every Day, Packing in Bondage, Hot Plate Heaven at the Dream Hotel, and the song that gets a different... Then, Little Girl of Mine, The Closer You Are, No No Sherry, Cosmic Debris, Sleep Together, and Whipping Close.

0: Also, for those of you in the audience with an interest in things scientific, somewhere in the middle of the program, I believe it's right around the song, He's So Gay, you'll be able to see our incredibly expensive simulated hologram of an enormous penis hanging in the middle of the stage. So watch for it, I'm sure it'll brighten your night.
1: Isn't that amazing?

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0: It works for all of those record company pricks who come to skim the

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I was in there. Whatever this song is, Little Girl of Mine. 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But Scott Tennis, ladies and gentlemen.

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1: 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I told him he was going to sleep. 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I had that feeling at the time, we couldn't even make a sound. I proceeded to tell him his future then.

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Thank you so much.

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Hi, everybody. Welcome to the show featuring Denny Wally on slide guitar, Mike Lewis on guitar and vocals, Tommy Mars on keyboards, Ed Mann on percussion, Peter Wolf on keyboards, ZD Gobo on drums, Vince Colaiuta on drums, ZD Gobo on drums, Arthur Barrow on bass, and Sophia Warren on guitar.

0: If she were my bride,
1: what would you do for me?
0: Well, if she were my daughter,
1: what would you do for me?
0: If she were my daughter, I'd...
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0: Hey, in the great tradition of your country, I would...

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0: 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With the oil of Aphrodite, the best of the grand wazoo.
1: He said, "You might not believe this, you little asshole, but it'll cure your asthma too." 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

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Thanks for coming to the show. Hope you enjoyed it, and good night. Thank you. 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

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This is the last song. 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

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Welcome to the show. 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We will play for about an hour, and then we will take an intermission. And then we will come back and play the rest of the show. This will give you an opportunity to refresh yourselves. The first song is called The Black Page.

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Robert Martin. Scott Tunis. And now before we begin, we have to say happy birthday to Dave. 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And the name of this song is Packard Goose.

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Well, information is not knowledge. 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

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Thanks for coming to the show. 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
1: Watch me now.
0: I'm going down. 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
1: Watch me now.
0: I'm going down.
1: Watch me now, because the name of this song is Whipping Post.

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Mike Willis, Mike Camilli, Paul Fowler, Bruce Fowler, Paul Carmen, Robert Wade, Kirby Gedrick, Chad Lomberman, Robert Park, Scott Dunis.

0: You're going to corn. 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
1: Sit down, sit down.
0: All right, all right. Hola. For those of you who don't know, there is probably a tornado outside. Yet another excellent reason for you to be inside. So, while we were backstage, the lights did flicker on and off in the dressing room. I don't know whether or not we're going to get a power failure out here, but if we do, just grab a hold of the person sitting next to you and rub them up and down until friction occurs, and maybe they will light up for you. Now, the last time we were here, I believe, was either 1980 or 1981, sometime way back a long time ago. And for some strange reason, I left Des Moines with the impression that the entire audience had actually been painted onto the seats. Because, no, obviously that's not you guys. Yeah.

Corn, corn. Ooh, corn. But there was one person in the audience at that time who was incredibly active. It was a girl in an elasticized tube top who was dancing frenetically in the aisle over there while everybody else sat in their chairs and went, and I would like to say that, judging from your behavior tonight, she has been able to reproduce. And we like that. Now I have to make an important public service announcement. If there is anyone in this audience here tonight who came here by mistake, thinking that this was going to be a family program, you have until the end of the first number, which is an instrumental, to leave. Our program contains some of the most colorful words in the English language and references to body functions that may have only been heretofore hinted at in the Midwest. But we feel that it is our duty, before the dark ages descend once and for all upon America and the ghost of Joseph McCarthy does come back to take care of business for us, that somebody has got to get this information out to you people. So, you got about 7 minutes to head for the door if you're afraid of that stuff. Meanwhile, the name of this song is Zoodalores. Thank you.

Thank you. Okay. It's time to play Meet the Band. Ladies and gentlemen, Ray White. Chad Wackerman. Scott Tunis. No, that's not Scott Tunis. That's Scott Tunis. Alan Zavod. Bobby Martin. And Ray White. Let's try that again. And Alan Zavod. And Napoleon Murphy Brock. No, let's try that again. Oh. Wait a minute. And can you guess who this is? No? Boy George. No? Ike Willis! And as if that weren't bad enough, wait till you hear this song.

0: Mud Club.
1: All the way downtown.
0: Mud Club.
1: Hey, they ain't messing around.
0: Cornelius.
1: Just turn to the left and look around because it's there somewhere. If you ain't found it, better hurry up.

0: Saturday about 4 o'clock in the morning, or even on a Monday at midnight, when there's just a few of them fabulous poodles doing the peppermint twist for real, in a black sack dress with 9-inch heels, and then a farmer with a blue mohawk comes in serious Levi, serious corn, serious clothing, oh yeah, then he works the wall, he works the tractor, he works the combine, and then he... As a matter of fact, he actually shucks a few ears of corn right there in the club. He does it the hard way with no corn huskers lotion. Because he has a blue mohawk, he's a modern farmer. And then he seeks the path to the sudsy yellow nozzle of the foaming nocturnal parametric digital hole we need to make shield from the sense of wind. Eject the menta! And serious leather, serious chains, serious clothing. From when he comes downtown from the ruins of Studio 54 to twist and frug in an arrogant gesture to the best of what the 20th century has to offer. Did you know that Ray White is down there right now looking for a virgin with nice breath?
1: Why, maybe it's you.
0: And you don't even know it.

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1: Oh, shoulder whiskey.
0: I seen the smoking fire

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And if our chances expect to improve, it's gonna take a lot more trying to remove the other race or the other whatever from the face.

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book says it's gotta be that way, but their book says revenge the Crusades. With whips and chains and hand grenades, to arms, have another and another. Our God says there ain't no

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So, verily, we must choppeth them up and stompeth them down. Oh, red's a nice pair of French underpants.

temples in which to praise our God. Wait a minute, what's this saying? It says, where's Steve Vai? Steve Vai is with Alcatraz. Empty. These are empty too. Okay, these are cold. We want one, only warm ones. 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For those of you who don't know what's going on here, hey, listen. We collect these things, any articles of delicate female attire. We do not want farm boy underpants. Farm girl underpants, okay. Farm girl brassieres, okay. Boys, keep yours on. Any girls want to send underpants up here, we will make a quilt from them. One has already been made from the 1981 tour, so have no fear. It's for a worthy cause. And when his humble TV servant with white hair and a brown suit and a blonde wife who takes phone calls tells us it's okay to do this stuff, then we gotta do it. Because if we don't do it, we ain't quite up to heaven. Depending on which book you're using at the time, can't use theirs, it's all lies, gotta use mine, ain't that right? That's what they say every night, every day. Listen, we can't really be dumb if we're just following God's orders. After all, he wrote this book here. And in the book, it says he made us all to be just like him. So if we're dumb, oh, look at this.

Hey, look at this. Is this modern or what? Hey, just like the big groups, I got a glove and no problem. So listen, if we're dumb, and we certainly are, then God is dumb, and maybe even a little ugly on the side.

There now, wasn't that fun? Okay. This is going to be your last chance for a few moments to send those underpants up here because it's nonstop from here on out. So, last call for the, you know, make the decision now. Just take them right off. In case you don't know how to take them off, if you happen to be wearing Levi's with bikini pants underneath, you tear them at the side and at the side, and you can pull them out like that. If you're wearing those big, ugly cotton drops, you have to go someplace else and take the things off. But we're not too fussy. So long as they're damp, so long as they're warm, that makes the best kind of quilt. And they also make a very nourishing form of country soup. Isn't that right, Dennis? Okay. We'll now launch into some more raw and bridal buffoonery.

0: Thanks to Freddy, I'm a corny old Sebastian.
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1: And my name is Bobby Brown.
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1: And my name is Bobby Brown.
0: Watch me now, because the name of this song is Keep It Corny.

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1: Yeah.
0: Maybe from another part of you. Corn from the north. Corn from the south. Table of corn. 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
0: Out of sight. In the Library Center. It was a singles bar, a Tuesday night. The moon was dim.
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0: Together.

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1: He scores!
0: He was duly impressed and was quick to suggest any sport with a puck had to be about the best as he jabbed his cornhole in her.

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1: A petulant frenzy? 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
1: All good. 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
0: Aye, aye, aye, aye.
1: Oh, I just love it up in a room. 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
1: no cornhole jokes.
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1: Well, bring those cars right here to me.
0: Man, did I feel guilty? 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

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He was a Playboy tiger. He spoke the mind. His favorite phrase was, "Outside." 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
1: Her name was Betty.
0: Her favorite love was
1: Twisted Sister.
0: Wait, oh, here she is. Just a little too short, her jokes were dumb, and her favorite sport was hockey
2: in the winter.
0: He scored! He was newly impressed and was quick to suggest any sport with a

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0: The door to a petulant man of a frenzy.
2: A petulant frenzy! 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

0: who's been here tomorrow. 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
1: And so can you be too.
0: The fact of the matter is made for you. Try it on a Saturday, about 4 o'clock in the morning, or even on a Monday at midnight, when they're just a fill. Fabulous poodles, doing the head on a twist for real. And a black satin dress with 9-inch heels, and then a dude with a blue mohawk comes in. It's serious leather, oh yeah, and all of the rest of them for which to win some of the fuzzies. Biochemical degradation sweep the path through the sunset yellow nozzle of their forming internal parametric visual multi interface, geothermal terpsichorean ejector menta. That's right, Bob! In serious leather. In serious chains from the Spiegel catalog. Serious clothing. They even have a black leather glove and an autographed picture of Billy Idol when they come downtown from the ruins of Studio 54.
2: To twist and twist and twist, then they frug and frug again.
0: In an arrogant gesture, to the best of what Saturday has to offer. Hey, listen, Al Malkin is down there right now, looking for a special sort of a blowjob from James Watt.
1: Why, maybe it's you.
0: And you don't even know it.

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Oh, rock you like a nincompoop. 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
0: Pounding over until some hands are tickling and burning. In the frostbite night, with the flaps go white, shrieking as she spot the roof across the room.
2: Ahoo, that's terrific.
3: Every time, sir.

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0: Bondage boy.
1: Oh yeah, oh yeah. 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
0: Ripping, ripping, ripping, ripping, ripping. 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

0: at the misery and triple down in Jellyby Etiquette. The regal presidential style has sent me not one ball, but neither has no rags up in the Green Hotel. I said the
1: Green Hotel,
0: that's
1: the Green Hotel, that's the Green Hotel.
0: Neither has no rags up in the Green Hotel.
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She bent the dance. 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That's right. Said she. She banged his head like a child in the bush. She had the boy weeping like a child.

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I think before we move to Cleveland, we'll come back and do some more. Here's a song from our new album, which is called Them or Us. Here's that bass. I notice we're not doing too good in the underpants department here tonight. Only one pair so far. That's one of the reasons why we haven't moved to Cleveland. Actually, no, these are kind of fresh though. They got a little skid mark on them. Sorry. The atomic tweezers, ladies and gentlemen. The envelope, please.

Miss Joy and Jack, and reach Cleveland tonight.

0: home right then when the top popped open. There was nothing his box won't do.
1: When the oil on that one I knew, and the dust of the blind was new.
0: But you might not believe this, people, but it'll cure your hairpiece too. That's me.
1: What
0: kind of a guru are you anyway?

0: got trouble with my own, I said, and you can help me out. So take your meditation and your preparations and the habit of your snout. He said, come along to the light. So I snatched it all away from him, and I showed him how to do it right.
1: I wrapped the newspaper around my head, so I looked like a guy with deep. I sent some humble jumbles there. I told him he was going to speak. I rubbed his wings and his pocket watch, and everything else I found. I had this song I hypnotized, he couldn't even make a sound. I proceeded to tell him his future then, as long as he was hanging around.
0: I said, the advice of me has just fallen off.
1: And that asshole right there had to sit down.
0: Oh, cop on the stage. Oh, is that a real cop or is that something from your house? Don't you know?

Cox on the stage, please. Unless they are underpants. All of these. And now, some clean, wholesome family entertainment. This, in short, they wish is coming from.

0: was getting there wasted. After halfway there, was if my mind so rough, well then my body don't get a little fine. Chin and says, my. What sort of thing might this lady get high on? $40 bills and had a gold bar. When her sister got naked and laid on the floor, she said, dynamo, man, win that bet. Bet she could use a little
1: smooth. Oh, my God. Tell me for the sun, I got a place in the sky. I'll give it to a shoe, I wouldn't give it all a try.
0: So I pulled on her hair, got her dog up in the air. And as she is, she had any goofy in there.
1: What you

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Go ahead. Kiss my whole whole because it's a real, how you say in your language, Angola. 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And how about you, Mama? 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

seat.

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David Logan on drums. 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Ray White on guitar and vocals. 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

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The bass player from the Plasmatics. In serious leather. And all of the rest of whom for which to end so never. A partially indeterminate biochemical degradation seed the path to the sudsy yellow nozzle of their foaming nocturnal parametric interfaith holy digital geothermal terpsichorean ejectamenta in serious leather. And then they work the wall, and then they work the pipe, and then they work the wall some more in serious leather.

0: Bloomfield Century has to offer. 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